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But it ought to be our main desire to love the Word of God in our lives.

ang ginuupod mo gamit sa mga tao. Acts chapter 8 verses 30, 31, 35, si Philip sa dihang nagpaduol siya sa Yunuko, and Philip ran thither to him and heard him, read the prophet Isaiah and said, understandest thou what thou readest? And he said, how can I except some man would guide me? Wa siya kasabot, understandest thou what thou readest? And he said, how can I except some man should guide me? And Philip opened his mouth and began at the same scripture and preached unto him Jesus. So, gamit ang balaan niya spirito sa maunga tao sa pag-guide, except man should guide me. So, ang mga preachers, mga teachers, munay mo pasabot ni mo, understandest thou what thou readest? Except some man should guide me. And that guide should also be subject

mo na nga search the scripture daily whether these things were so. Inigwali sa usa ka tawo, tan-awon gyud sa word of God. Mugamit siya ang mga tao. Just like Paul to the Jews sa Thessalonica, Acts chapter 17, verse number 2. And Paul, as his manner was, went unto them 3 days or 3 Sabbath days, reasoned with them out of the scripture. He reasoned with them. He teach with them the scripture. Then, just like Aquila and Priscilla to Apollos, gitudluan nila kasi Apollos, mighty in scripture, but makaingon ta, he only know the baptism of the John. And he began to speak boldly in the synagogue, whom when Aquila and Priscilla had heard, they took him unto them and expounded him the way of God more perfectly. Tingnan namin daghang karong mga naiba na kay baog Bible, pero wa gyud dito dili sakto ang pag labi na sa kaluwasan. Mao tong gikuha ni Priscilla og ni Aquila si Apollos, expounded unto him the way of God more perfectly. Then si Apollos na pud ngadto sa mga Jews sa verse number 28, Acts chapter 18, for he mightily convinced the Jews that publicly showing by the scripture that Jesus was the Christ. Very important yun nga ang nagiya nimo sa word of God must be a man that knows and rightly dividing the word of truth. Sakto ang doktrina ba kay pwede ka magiyahan sa sayop? Mo nang importante kaayo. And we will not allow that our churches will have wrong doctrines taught in our pulpit. Mo na pinaka-importante yun. Then, we talk about the supremacy of the authority of the Bible. The Bible must be above human reasoning. Kinahanglan ang Bible must be above human reasoning. And we talk about sa usa ka story in the Bible about mingunta nga ang usa ka tawo nga giingnan sa Ginoo nga ituslo na, 2 Kings chapter 5 verse number 11. That's the story of Naaman. Nga you have to dip 7 times in that muddy waters of Jordan. Hindi siya po ito. Kanay. Mura bag tao karun ba? May makita ng COVID-19. Then, si Elijah. O si Elisha. Nga Isaiah chapter 55 verse 8 and 9. For my thoughts are not your thoughts, neither are your ways are my ways, saith the Lord. For as the heaven of the heavens are higher than the earth, so are my ways higher than your ways, and my thoughts are your thoughts. Higher gyud ang Bible kaysa logic sa tao, kaysa human reasoning. It's against nature pagani nga mulakaw ang tao sa tubig. But makita man ato nga nilakaw si Ginoong Jesucristo sa tubig, and even na-experiensyahan po na ni Peter. It must be above human reasoning. Then the Bible must be above the church. Dili kay ang tag-iya sa Bible ang church. Doon ay claim ron nga. Sila kung ay tag-iya sa Bible. Kadako kaya nang claim. The Old Testament was not given to the church. Kaya wala po may church at that time. It was given to the Jews. Niangkon nga sila kung nagbuhat sa chapters o mga verses. No. It was even before nang itawag mga councils. That's a claim of a person that trying to make you slave spiritually. Mahimo kang ulipon sa espirituhanon nga kahimtang para magpabilin ka sa relihiyon, para kung di ka magpabilin sa relihiyon, di ka maluwas. 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Dili kay may imong namatan, mao po imong pagkamatan. 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
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Nataw ra ba ta? Logically speaking, hubo, magpabiling kang hubo. The Bible must be above human reasoning. The Bible must be above, not only human reasoning, must be above the church. The Bible must be above tradition. Manag-ingon diya sa Matthew chapter 15. The whole, dili na istorya lang sa Pharisee o unsa na mga Saduceo kay ladong ka sa pag-interpreta rin ng anak. But that's for the whole of us. Matthew chapter 15. Ang Ten Commandments para rabasaw diyo. Kay magpatay na lang tani ini. Sa ingon anang apamagi. Don't try to interpret it in that way. Matthew chapter 15. Ako'y kastorya magunini. Tradition ka to na sa mga dili. Anybody that is or anything na imong handed down to the generation, when it is opposed to the Bible, that is opposed to the Bible. Angay yun ang isalikway. Matthew chapter 15 verse number 6. Niyan sa honor and honoreth not his father or mother, he shall be free. Thus have ye made the commandment of God of none effect by your traditions. Tiyan mo na. Mga tradisyon. Isalikway ang pulong sa Ginoo. Colossians chapter 2 verse number 8. Beware lest any man spoil you through philosophy, vain deceit, after the traditions of men, and after the rudiments of the world, and not after Christ. Nga mudani kanimo, mubihag kanimo, spoil you through philosophy, mga pilosopiya sa tao, vain deceit, mga kawang nga pagkailad o mingong ka ang pagkadani. After the traditions of men, nadanita, tungod sa mga tradisyon sa tao, and after the rudiments of the world, after the principles of the world, and not after Christ. Magbantay ta, kay tingalig bihagon ta sa iyong anak ng pamahagi. The Bible must be above traditions. The Bible must be above popes and preachers. Muna ningan siya sa Acts 17:11, that ye may search the scripture daily, whether these things were so. Ang Bible above sa pope, above sa preacher, above sa minister, above sa priest. Kung sayop ang pagtulunan sa priest, sa pope, sa preacher, sa pastor, o ni pastora, labon na. Mas mutuo ta sa gisulti sa Bible kaysa ilang gisulti. And then, the Bible must be above our feelings and experiences. Mudasig ko ninyo mga kaisunan. Psalm 27 verse number 13. I have fainted unless I have believed to see the goodness of the Lord in the land of the living. Maluya ta? Paminaw. The Bible must be above our feelings. Mas taas ang pulong sa Ginoo kaysa atong pagbati. Hold on. Sige lang yun sila ingon. Hold on mga Pilipino kanang. Kupot lang. Unsay kupta na to? What? Mga bulanon, kupot lang yun ta. Unsay kupta na to? Kupot ta para di ta matakdan. Dili ay. Hold on because the Bible is encouraging us. Kumingon lang kag mental health. We can only have sound mind because you know what the Bible says. What's going on? What is the prophecy? What is the prophecy of the scripture? What God has said in the Bible? What are the things that are happening now, which is written in the Word of God? The Bible must be above our feelings and experiences. Yes, hold on, mga bulanon. But let's hold on to what the Bible says. Hindi na kayo hold on lang. Bisag magkapit, bisig patara. I'm not saying hindi ito magtinabangay. And that's not my point. My point is, hold on because you know that it is coming. Whether you like it or not, it will come. Because that's what the Bible says. Pestilences. Kupot. Unsay kuptan? Tanan, maski sa mingon ka sa Facebook, kupot, kupot lang, hold on. Unsay kuptan na to?
Hold on to the word of God. Mga bulanon, mga kaigsuunan nga naminaw sa programa karon. Hold on to God, the biblical God, the God of the Bible, and hold on to what the Bible says. Because you can only have a sound mind when you know what the Bible says. Ato ning padayunon ugma kay nindot kaayo. But we will have our live services tomorrow dinhi sa Bible Baptist Church. Alas 9 magsugod ta sa tong Sunday school with Pastor Anyano. Then by 10:30 we will have all the programs gud sa Bible Baptist Church, worship sa Bible Baptist Church. 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We put it live. Sunday school will be 9:10:30 ang atong worship service. Sa gabi, alas 9. And you can also have that on air sa Landmark Radio 106.9 FM. O sa Facebook account, another Facebook account na to sa Able Youth. 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Paminaw sa pulong sa inyo, you can worship with us. Worship is a lifestyle. Not only worship is a lifestyle. Worship is a gathering. Gather your people. Pag-ilis ha, ing na imong mga anak, nga manimbata, mag-ilis ka. Lingkod, paminaw sa pulong sa Ginoo. Dress up for God. Para sa Ginoo. So that will be our services live by tomorrow. And this is still Pastor Richard. Dini sa atong program sa Landmark Radio every 8 o'clock to 9:30. Sa kada adlaw except Wednesday. But we are incorporating, we are integrating all our messages sa Landmark Radio nga program. Here with us always. Encourage yourself. Hold on to the God of the Bible. Hold on to the Bible. Salamat ko sa inyong pagpaminaw. This is Pastor Richard Fomador, the pastor of Bible Baptist Church, Zone 1, Tutulan, Dawis Bohol. Ako mag-encourage kaninyo. Balik ko na ang anak ko ipagsulti into a punching line. Hold on to the God of the Bible. Hold on to the Bible.

0: Hey guys, I was just hovering over Bethlehem and they put the Lord in a manger. It's the cutest thing.
1: Come on, get in line. We're about to make the announcement to those shepherds.
0: We're announcing the greatest moment in history to shepherds?
1: Yes.
0: It's dark down there. They'll never see us.
1: We've got it covered. Are the lights set?
2: Oh yeah.
1: Are you ready with the announcement?
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1: Hold it. That'll scare them.
3: Okay, Fear not! I bring you good news of great joy that will be for all the people. Today, in the town of David, a Savior has been born to you.
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4: The birth of Jesus Christ was announced to common shepherds. 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If Christ came back tonight, would you be ready?
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and you hurry along with a pleasure-mad throng. Have you counted? Have you counted the cost? Have you counted the cost if your soul should be lost? Though you gain the whole world for your own, even now it may be that the line you have crossed. Have you counted? Have you counted?

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1: The rainbow. Now, what does it mean? Answers with Ken Ham, whose ministry has opened a large creation museum and planetarium near Cincinnati, Ohio. Well, Ken, for those of us who have read the Bible very carefully, we know the rainbow was given as a sign that God would never again flood the earth. Do I have a correct understanding?
2: That's correct. But sadly, some Christians miss a very important point here. You see, there are those in the church who believe that Noah's flood was just a local or regional event, not a global catastrophe. But think about it. God gave the covenant of the rainbow as a sign he would never again flood the earth as he did in Noah's day. Now consider this. We've seen lots of floods since this time. Indeed, every year we see lots of TV news coverage of local floods in different parts of the world. Now, if Noah's flood was just a local event, this means God didn't keep his promise. But God always keeps his promises. Therefore, Noah's flood couldn't have been just a local event. It was a global destroying cataclysmic event just as described in the Bible. So every time we see a rainbow, we should be reminded of the global flood of Noah's day and also the fact there will be another global judgment in the future. But next time, it'll be by fire.
1: 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But what does the Bible and science say? 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
2: Okay, Mr. Smith, let's take a look at what you're doing for the long term.
3: 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I have several mutual funds, a few T-bills, CDs, and a sizable amount of gold.
2: Oh, I'm talking about the long term.
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4: Well, I hadn't thought much past my own death.
2: Mr. Smith, people don't die. 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You'll be around for a long time after your death. Now is the time to plan ahead.
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0: Do plants have feelings and memory? Find out next on today's Creation Moment. And now, here's our Creation Moments host, Ian Taylor.
1: A few years ago, there was a lot of publicity about people who claimed that their houseplants did better when they were talked to. Many experts thought that this was really a silly idea, since plants are very low, comparatively speaking, on the imaginary evolutionary scale. Research eventually proved that plants which were treated to music, especially classical music, did indeed seem healthier. New research has convinced many scientists that plants also have feelings and memory. Researchers carried out their experiments on the burr marigold, which typically sprouts and immediately produces two identical leaves. Scientists made several tiny needle holes in only one of the leaves, but then, after only 5 minutes, they removed both leaves. Later, they removed the top growth of the young plants in order to force growth from the buds adjacent to the leaf sites. As a result, the plants tended to show growth only on the side where the undamaged leaf had been. Further study had shown that while plants do not have a nervous system, they do have a chemical communication system which works something like memory. We certainly must marvel at our Creator's care in giving even plants feelings and memory. But then we are reminded that if He has taken such care in creating and caring for plants, how much more must He care for each and every one of us?
0: 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And be sure to join us next time for another Creation Moment, proclaiming evidence of God's truth.
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